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1: Here's a look at your forecast.
2: A heat advisory continues until 8 p.m. Wednesday night. High temperatures reach up to 99 today under sunny skies. Clear skies again tonight. Lows dip down to about 78. Highs level off around 99. Tomorrow, ample sunshine expected. Mainly clear Wednesday, with daytime highs approaching 100. 99 Thursday. I'm staff meteorologist Derek Height. Right now, it's 87 degrees.
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What's that? I didn't hear you, honey. Am I married? Well, yes, I am, kinda, in a way, you might say. Now, wait a minute. Are you leaving? Oh, come on back, hon. What's the matter?

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One of her brothers was a bad.

0: had the nerve and he had the blood, and there never was a horse like the Tennessee Stud.
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2: A heat advisory continues until 8 p.m. Wednesday night. High temperatures reach up to 99 today under sunny skies. Clear skies again tonight. Lows dip down to about 78. Highs level off around 99. Tomorrow, ample sunshine expected. Mainly clear Wednesday, with daytime highs approaching 100. 99 Thursday. I'm Staff Meteorologist Derek Height. Right now, it's 87 degrees.
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2: Fox News. I'm Carmen Roberts. U.S. military is sending a ship to replace the USS Abraham Lincoln in the Middle East amid concerns over living conditions after more than 250 days of deployment.
3: The relief comes after families of service members grilled the acting Navy secretary in an intense town hall. According to Stars and Stripes, one wife reportedly got a message from her husband saying he hopes he doesn't wake up tomorrow. Another person went overboard but was rescued.
2: Fox's Jackie Heinrich. USS George Washington is the replacement aircraft carrier. What could become a hurricane is aiming for Hawaii's Big Island and could make landfall Saturday.
4: If it makes a landfall, it'll be only the seventh landfalling storm or hurricane in the Hawaiian Islands in about 75 years.
2: Fox Weather's Mike Seidel says it appears that Lala will pass south of the islands. 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
5: Here's a look at your forecast. A heat advisory continues until 8 p.m. Wednesday night. High temperatures reach up to 99 today under sunny skies. Clear skies again tonight. Lows dip down to about 78. Highs level off around 99. Tomorrow, ample sunshine expected. Mainly clear Wednesday, with daytime highs approaching 100. 99 Thursday. I'm staff meteorologist Derek Height. Right now, it's 87 degrees.
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0: Here's a look at your forecast.
1: A heat advisory continues until 8 p.m. Wednesday night. High temperatures reach up to 99 today under sunny skies. Clear skies again tonight. Lows dip down to about 78. Highs level off around 99. Tomorrow, ample sunshine expected. Mainly clear Wednesday, with daytime highs approaching 100. 99 Thursday. I'm staff meteorologist Derek Height. Right now, it's 87 degrees.
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0: 99 today, under sunny skies. Clear skies again tonight. Lows dip down to about 78. Highs level off around 99. Tomorrow, ample sunshine expected. Mainly clear Wednesday, with daytime highs approaching 100. 99 Thursday. I'm staff meteorologist Derek Height. Right now, it's 87 degrees.
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0: Here's a look at your forecast.
1: A heat advisory continues until 8 p.m. Wednesday night. High temperatures reach up to 99 today under sunny skies. Clear skies again tonight. Lows dip down to about 78. Highs level off around 99. Tomorrow, ample sunshine expected. Mainly clear Wednesday, with daytime highs approaching 100. 99 Thursday. I'm staff meteorologist Derek Height. Right now, it's 87 degrees.
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2: Fox News, I'm Carmen Roberts. The Kennedy Center Board votes again to add President Trump's name to the building's facade and close it for renovations.
3: Both decisions test a federal judge's ruling 2 months ago that ordered President Trump's name removed from the building and also blocked plans for the closure. It is likely today's decisions will renew those legal challenges.
2: Fox's Jared Halpern at the White House. More than 35,000 customers are still without power in Ohio after storms swept through the area. On Tuesday, Governor Mike DeWine says the state's doing what it can to get the lights back on.
4: I've been in contact with the utility companies who tell us that they're getting these numbers down. But if you're one of the people who still doesn't have electricity, that doesn't give you much consolation.
2: Many areas also dealing with severe flooding. 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
5: Here's a look at your forecast. A heat advisory continues until 8 p.m. Wednesday night. High temperatures reach up to 99 today under sunny skies. Clear skies again tonight. Lows dip down to about 78. Highs level off around 99. Tomorrow, ample sunshine expected. Mainly clear Wednesday with daytime highs approaching 100. 99 Thursday. I'm Staff Meteorologist Derek Height. Right now, it's 87 degrees.
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Here's a look at your forecast. A heat advisory continues until 8 p.m. Wednesday night. High temperatures reach up to 99 today under sunny skies. Clear skies again tonight. Lows dip down to about 78. Highs level off around 99. Tomorrow, ample sunshine expected. Mainly clear Wednesday with daytime highs approaching 100. Low.

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2: Fox News, and I'm Chris DeMeo. Tens of thousands still without power in Ohio after storms swept through parts of the state on Tuesday.
3: I certainly feel for them. You know, we've been in contact with the utility companies who tell us that they're, you know, they're getting these numbers down. But if you're one of the people who still doesn't have electricity, that doesn't give you much consolation.
2: That's Ohio Governor Mike DeWine. While the storms are over, the region is still experiencing severe floods. Nearly two dozen Democratic-led states suing the federal government over a government effort to remove unqualified foreign truck drivers from the road.
4: What's happening here is you have these liberal states actually siding with an illegal truck driver over the safety of an American citizen. It shows how perverse these radical leftists have become.
2: Transportation Secretary Sean Duffy on Fox's The Ingram Angle. 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
5: Here's a look at your forecast. A heat advisory continues until 8 p.m. Wednesday night. High temperatures reach up to 99 today under sunny skies. Clear skies again tonight. Lows dip down to about 78. Highs level off around 99. Tomorrow, ample sunshine expected. Mainly clear Wednesday with daytime highs approaching 100. 99 Thursday. I'm staff meteorologist Derek Height. Right now, it's 87 degrees.
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the farm is kinda laid back. 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

0: here's a look at your forecast.
1: A heat advisory continues until 8 p.m. Wednesday night. High temperatures reach up to 99 today under sunny skies. Clear skies again tonight. Lows dip down to about 78. Highs level off around 99. Tomorrow, ample sunshine expected. Mainly clear Wednesday, with daytime highs approaching 100. 99 Thursday. I'm Staff Meteorologist Derek Height. Right now, it's 87 degrees.
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2: Fox News, and I'm Chris DeMeo. Tens of thousands still without power in Ohio after storms swept through parts of the state on Tuesday.
3: I certainly feel for them. You know, we've been in contact with the utility companies who tell us that they're, you know, they're getting these numbers down. But if you're one of the people who still doesn't have electricity, that doesn't give you much consolation.
2: That's Ohio Governor Mike DeWine. While the storms are over, the region is still experiencing severe floods. Nearly two dozen Democratic-led states suing the federal government over a government effort to remove unqualified foreign truck drivers from the road.
4: What's happening here is you have these liberal states actually siding with an illegal truck driver over the safety of an American citizen. It shows how perverse these radical leftists have become.
2: Transportation Secretary Sean Duffy on Fox's The Ingram Angle. 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
5: Here's a look at your forecast. A heat advisory continues until 8 p.m. Wednesday night. High temperatures reach up to 99 today under sunny skies. Clear skies again tonight. Lows dip down to about 78. Highs level off around 99. Tomorrow, ample sunshine expected. Mainly clear Wednesday with daytime highs approaching 100. 99 Thursday. I'm staff meteorologist Derek Height. Right now, it's 87 degrees.
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Now I'm a U.S. male, because I was born in a Mississippi town on a Sunday morning. Now Mississippi just happens to occupy a place in the southeastern portion of this here United States. Now that's a matter of fact, buddy, and you know it well. So I just call myself the U.S. male.

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1: Here's a look at your forecast. A heat advisory continues until 8 p.m. Wednesday night. High temperatures reach up to 99 today under sunny skies. Clear skies again tonight. Lows dip down to about 78. Highs level off around 99. Tomorrow, ample sunshine expected. Mainly clear Wednesday, with daytime highs approaching 100. 99 Thursday. I'm staff meteorologist Derek Height. Right now, it's 87 degrees.
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2: Fox News, I'm Ted Lindner. Tropical storm Lala forecast to become a hurricane as it approaches the Big Island of Hawaii on Saturday, bringing with it as much as 2 feet of rain, according to the National Hurricane Center. A hurricane watch is in effect for the Big Island.
3: If it makes a landfall, it'll be only the seventh landfalling storm or hurricane in the Hawaiian Islands in about 75 years.
2: Fox Weather's Mike Seidel. And Energy Secretary Chris Wright claims in a post on X that 15 million barrels of oil are flowing through the Strait of Hormuz per day, but shipping data firm Kepler says just 84 vessels crossed the waterway last week. J.P. Morgan says the real number is closer to 4 million barrels. And Fox Energy Secretary Wright insists the report he receives indicates 15 million barrels a day are accurate.
4: Every day I get a report of transits in the north and the south and the exact product count and details of what goes through in the south.
2: President Trump claims the Strait of Hormuz is open. Iran says it's closed. 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
5: Here's a look at your forecast. A heat advisory continues until 8 p.m. Wednesday night. High temperatures reach up to 99 today under sunny skies. Clear skies again tonight. Lows dip down to about 78. Highs level off around 99. Tomorrow, ample sunshine expected. Mainly clear Wednesday, with daytime highs approaching 100. 99 Thursday. I'm Staff Meteorologist Derek Height. Right now, it's 87 degrees.
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0: Here's a look at your forecast.
1: A heat advisory continues until 8 p.m. Wednesday night. High temperatures reach up to 99 today under sunny skies. Clear skies again tonight. Lows dip down to about 78. Highs level off around 99. Tomorrow, ample sunshine expected. Mainly clear Wednesday, with daytime highs approaching 100. 99 Thursday. I'm Staff Meteorologist Derek Height. Right now, it's 87 degrees.
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2: Fox News, I'm Chris DeMail. Three executions took place in the U.S. on Thursday.
3: Oklahoma, Tennessee, and Alabama carrying out the death sentences. All three of the prisoners convicted of murder. Although unusual, the fact that they occurred on the same day, merely a coincidence.
2: Fox's Gary Baumgarten, it's the first time three executions have happened on the same day in 16 years. Nearly two dozen Democratic-led states suing the federal government over a Trump administration effort to remove unqualified foreign truck drivers from the road.
4: What's happening here is you have these liberal states actually siding with an illegal truck driver over the safety of an American citizen. It shows how perverse these radical leftists have become.

0: Transportation Secretary Sean Duffy on Fox's The Ingram Angle. More than 280 now dead after a powerful earthquake in Colombia. The search continues for survivors. 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
1: Here's a look at your forecast. A heat advisory continues until 8 p.m. Wednesday night. High temperatures reach up to 99 today under sunny skies. Clear skies again tonight. Lows dip down to about 78. Highs level off around 99. Tomorrow, ample sunshine expected. Mainly clear Wednesday, with daytime highs approaching 100. 99 Thursday. I'm Staff Meteorologist Derek Height. Right now, it's 87 degrees.
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I've been writing letters every day now since you've been gone. I've been talking to you on the telephone, I know.

0: Here's a look at your forecast.
1: A heat advisory continues until 8 p.m. Wednesday night. High temperatures reach up to 99 today under sunny skies. Clear skies again tonight. Lows dip down to about 78. Highs level off around 99. Tomorrow, ample sunshine expected. Mainly clear Wednesday, with daytime highs approaching 100. 99 Thursday. I'm staff meteorologist Derek Height. Right now, it's 87 degrees.
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2: Fox News, I'm Ted Lindner. The Kennedy Center Board votes again to add President Trump's name to the building's facade and close it for renovations.
3: Both decisions test a federal judge's ruling 2 months ago that ordered President Trump's name removed from the building and also blocked plans for the closure. It is likely today's decisions will renew those legal challenges.
2: That's Fox's Jared Halpern at the White House. Tropical storm Lala is forecast to become a hurricane as it approaches the Big Island of Hawaii on Saturday, bringing with it as much as 2 feet of rain, according to the National Hurricane Center. A hurricane watch is in effect for the Big Island.
4: If it makes a landfall, it'll be only the seventh landfalling storm or hurricane in the Hawaiian Islands in about 75 years.
2: It's Fox Weather's Mike Seidel. Stay up to date with the latest on the storm. 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
5: Here's a look at your forecast. A heat advisory continues until 8 p.m. Wednesday night. High temperatures reach up to 99 today under sunny skies. Clear skies again tonight. Lows dip down to about 78. Highs level off around 99. Tomorrow, ample sunshine expected. Mainly clear Wednesday with daytime highs approaching 100. 99 Thursday. I'm staff meteorologist Derek Height. Right now, it's 87 degrees.
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friend in a bar the other night, and he got a little drunk and he wanted to fight, and he jumped up and challenged every man in the room. 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

0: Here's a look at your forecast.
1: A heat advisory continues until 8 p.m. Wednesday night. High temperatures reach up to 99 today under sunny skies. Clear skies again tonight. Lows dip down to about 78. Highs level off around 99. Tomorrow, ample sunshine expected. Mainly clear Wednesday, with daytime highs approaching 100. 99 Thursday. I'm staff meteorologist Derek Height. Right now, it's 87 degrees.
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0: Here's a look at your forecast.
1: A heat advisory continues until 8 p.m. Wednesday night. High temperatures reach up to 99 today under sunny skies. Clear skies again tonight. Lows dip down to about 78. Highs level off around 99. Tomorrow, ample sunshine expected. Mainly clear Wednesday with daytime highs approaching 100. 99 Thursday. I'm Staff Meteorologist Derek Height. Right now, it's 87 degrees.
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0: Here's a look at your forecast.
1: A heat advisory continues until 8 p.m. Wednesday night. High temperatures reach up to 99 today under sunny skies. Clear skies again tonight. Lows dip down to about 78. Highs level off around 99. Tomorrow, ample sunshine expected. Mainly clear Wednesday, with daytime highs approaching 100. 99 Thursday. I'm staff meteorologist Derek Height. Right now, it's 87 degrees.
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2: Fox News, I'm Ted Linder. Tropical storm Lala forecast to become a hurricane as it approaches the Big Island of Hawaii Saturday, bringing with it as much as 2 feet of rain, according to the National Hurricane Center. A hurricane watch is in effect for the Big Island.
3: If it makes a landfall, it'll be only the seventh landfalling storm or hurricane in the Hawaiian Islands in about 75 years.
2: That's Fox Weather's Mike Seidel. And Energy Secretary Chris Wright claims in a post on X that 15 million barrels of oil have flown through the Strait of Hormuz per day, but shipping data firm Kepler says just 84 vessels crossed the waterway last week, and J.P. Morgan says the real number is close to 4 million barrels per day. On Fox, Secretary Wright insists the reports he receives are accurate.
4: Every day I get a report of transits in the north and the south and the exact product count.
5: Sunny skies. Clear skies again tonight. Lows dip down to about 78. Highs level off around 99. Tomorrow, ample sunshine expected. Mainly clear Wednesday, with daytime highs approaching 100. 99 Thursday. I'm Staff Meteorologist Derek Height. Right now, it's 87 degrees.
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0: and I thought it was a shame. It was a man dressed like a woman, and he had a boy's name.
1: Well, I heard it on the radio while I was in the tub. Now, Joe, what in the world is this thing they call the Culture Club?
0: Well, it's some old boy from England, Mo, and he's making $1 million.

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1: A heat advisory continues until 8 p.m. Wednesday night. High temperatures reach up to 99 today under sunny skies. Clear skies again tonight. Lows dip down to about 78. Highs level off around 99. Tomorrow, ample sunshine expected. Mainly clear Wednesday, with daytime highs approaching 100. 99 Thursday. I'm Staff Meteorologist Derek Height. Right now, it's 87 degrees.
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2: News. I'm Gianna Gelosi. Accused United Healthcare CEO killer Luigi Mangione going to be back in federal court. He's expected to plead guilty to federal stalking charges without a plea deal on the table. Fox's Brian Yenis tells us why.
3: So if Mangione pleads guilty to federal crimes, a legal fight could then play out over the fate of the New York State case. The Manhattan DA's office would have to successfully argue that the federal stalking charges are different enough from the state's second-degree murder charges to move forward.
2: Democratic senators are concerned about the USS Abraham Lincoln at sea for nearly 9 months supporting operations in the Middle East.
4: Democrat Senator Richard Blumenthal raising concerns of supply shortages, water contamination, plumbing issues, and deteriorating mental health in a letter to Secretary Hegseth.
2: It's Fox's Jackie Heinrich. The Navy sending the USS George Washington to relieve the Lincoln. 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
5: Thank you, and good morning, everybody. Currently 77 degrees now at 3 minutes past 6 o'clock in the Portwood area. And before we check the news, let's take a look at our KFBD SkyScan weather forecast. An extreme heat advisory warning is in effect until 8 o'clock Sunday evening. Sunny and hot today with the high near 100. Heat index values as high as 104. Mostly clear tonight. Overnight low about 78. Mostly sunny and hot Saturday with a high near 101. Heat index values as high as 105. And we'll take a complete look at SkyScan weather following this news.

News report. A former Waynesville city clerk is facing a felony stealing charge after investigators say she diverted more than $35,000 in funds from the city's annual Route 66 Hogs and Frogs Festival into a personal bank account. 54-year-old Michelle Brown of St. Robert was issued a criminal summons on a charge of stealing $750 or more in a charge that was filed this past Wednesday. Brown resigned from the city of Waynesville on November 25th after serving as city clerk for 8 years. According to investigators, then Waynesville Police Chief Dan Cordova contacted the Missouri State Highway Patrol's Division of Drug and Crime Control last October, accusing Brown of stealing city funds connected to the festival. Investigators claimed Brown opened a bank account in March of 2023 under the business name Route 66 Hogs and Frogs Festival, LLC. The account was not authorized by the city of Waynesville. A forensic accountant determined Brown deposited $35,874.25 into the account between March the 29th of 2023 and October the 6th of 2025. In a Wednesday Facebook posting, the city said that it has financial controls and oversight procedures in place to safeguard public funds and ensure that city revenues are properly documented, deposited, and reconciled. These existing controls were an important part of identifying the financial discrepancy that prompted the initial concerns and subsequent review. Moving forward, the city says it will continue these financial controls and will maintain a commitment to strengthening financial oversight where appropriate. A 19-year-old St. Robert female teenager pedestrian was killed last night at 9:30 when she was struck by a 2017 Chevrolet Equinox driven by a 19-year-old from Falcon, Missouri. The fatal accident took place on Highway 17 near Rocky Mountain Lane in the Buckhorn area. Her body was taken to Waynesville Memorial Chapel. This was the second fatality of Troop I of the Highway Patrol for the month of August and 22nd fatality for the year. Today is the last day on the job for Cecilia Murray as Executive Director of the Waynesville St. Robert Chamber of Commerce. She and her husband will be honored at the Passing the Torch annual luncheon of the chamber today at noon at the Waypoint United Methodist Church in Waynesville. The luncheon is sponsored by American Legion Post 331. The Fort Underwood Support Group, the Committee of 50, has announced that it will honor Private First Class Miguel Corrado as member of the 2025 Best Squad competition at its next monthly luncheon. Now, the luncheon will be held September the 11th at noon at Hampton Inn in St. Robert, with lunch provided by BD's Catering. RSVPs will be accepted up to 9 in the morning on August the 10th. Misty Leah Nash of the St. Robert area has been arraigned in Pulaski County Associate Circuit Court in Waynesville on the Class E felony charge of domestic assault in the third degree. Court documents signed by Assistant Prosecutor Joe Chambers allege that on or about August the 5th, Nash attempted to cause physical injury to a confidential victim who lived with her by throwing household objects at him. At her arraignment, Misty Nash entered not guilty pleas. Judge Mike Hedrick ordered her to personally appear for an August 18th counsel status hearing and an August 31st preliminary hearing. Pulaski County Sheriff Stacy Ball is calling public attention to the 6th annual Bad Dog Ultra Endurance Run,
that will be taking place.

This evening at 8 o'clock for the early start, continue tomorrow morning at 6 o'clock for the main start, and conclude on Sunday. Now, this is a 36-hour event. The course consists of a 10-mile out and back route on packed gravel roads, meaning participants will be traveling in both directions. Some competitors will continue running through Friday,

0: and forth until complete. The sheriff says his message is simply to make citizens and motorists aware that there will be runners and ruck participants on these roadways for an extended period of time, including overnight. If you're driving in this area, slow down and pay attention. Give runners plenty of room when passing. Watch your speed over hills and around curves, and be especially cautious after dark and during the early morning hours. The St. Robert Historical Preservation Committee, a nonprofit organization, will hold its 12th annual fundraiser buffet dinner and wine taster tomorrow evening at 5 o'clock in the St. Robert Community Center. There'll be access to a silent auction and random prize drawings at the event. The guest speaker will be Dr. Beth Johnson, the senior program manager of the Dawson Corporation. The cost to attend is $30 per person, with advance tickets required to attend. For information or tickets, call 573-774-9780 today. Now, all proceeds will go to support the Preservation Committee's mission. All the particulars are in place for the annual back-to-school extravaganza tomorrow on the parking lot at Waynesville High School. Pastor Marshall, Susan Marshall, says there'll be free food given out and games and other fun activities for participating children to enjoy, and children will receive free book bags.
1: Not just a book bag, but a book bag filled with school supplies. So we have, for the elementary, we have glue, we have scissors, paper, notebook, crayons, all of those things that would get them off to a great start.
0: Pastor Marshall says early arrival is suggested for receiving a ticket to receive a free book bag.
1: Because of the volume of people that show up, it starts at 9, and in the past we've had people start showing up as early as 6 a.m. So what happens around 7:30, who's ever in line, our very own Ms. Denine Lee will go through the line and she will distribute the tickets at that time. So there's no pre-registration. They just need to be there. And it's important that if they want to guarantee a book bag, they need to get there prior to 9 o'clock.
0: And Denny Lee says that children will need to attend with an adult in order to get a book bag.
2: That is correct. The child needs to be there to get the book bag. And on top of the child being there to get the book bag, we have a plethora of activities available for children while they're there. So we look forward to seeing them there, enjoying the many activities.
0: Pastor Marshall says there'll be pre-food given out as well.
1: I want to also give a shout out to First Assembly of God. They are going to provide groceries to families that show up. So that is going to be imperative. After we give out the book bags, they will move over to his station, and he's going to provide all the families with a bag of groceries.
0: There will be free haircuts and lots of games and fun activities for participating children. A child attending another school district is welcome to take part in this extravaganza. The extravaganza will be held from 9 to 1 o'clock tomorrow on the parking lot of Waynesville High School, but arrive earlier than that for a book bag ticket. For more information, you can call 573-337-1300 or 804-244-3110. Also coming this weekend, it's a somewhat similar event at the Lakeway School District. The Back to School Bash.
3: Yes, it's coming.
0: When is that?
3: It'll be here this Saturday, actually. It'll start at 9 and end at 12.
0: Now, students who attend the Lakeway Elementary Back to School Bash will receive free school supplies, food, fun, and plenty of excitement in the Lakeway School Commons area. This event is open only to students in the Lakeway School District. The Waynesville R6 Foundation gave new teachers a warm welcome yesterday morning, surprising them with a $100 gift to help kick off the 2026-2027 school year. Foundation President Cheryl Vernon said, quote, "We want to help our new teachers get off to the best start possible. We're excited to welcome them to

0: Bilar 6 and hope this gift helps them as they begin their journey with us, unquote. The Wayne's Bilar 6 Foundation is a nonprofit organization dedicated to supporting students and teachers across the district. Through scholarships for graduating seniors, teacher grants, snack in a pack, and assistance with shoes and other essential supplies for students, the foundation helps make a difference in classrooms and throughout the Waynesville community. Presenting the gifts to new teachers Thursday were Foundation Board members Lane Lurcher, Aaron Harrison, Courtney Long, Cheryl Vernon, Noelle Frank, Melissa Ash, and Mike Dunbar. While the pressure is mounting on cities and counties here in outstate Missouri to show their opposition to A1 data centers, the St. James Planning and Zoning Commission recently met at a packed public hearing where they voted in favor of recommending an ordinance that would amend the city code to prohibit the construction of data centers within the city limits. With the recommendation by the Planning and Zoning Commission, the ordinance now goes before the St. James City Council at their next meeting. And if passed by the council, the ordinance will be officially added to the city code. Typically, city councils do a first reading of proposed new ordinances, then the ordinance is voted on during a second reading at the next meeting. Well, due to the overall concern expressed by the St. James community, St. James Mayor Rick Krawicki says that the city council will do a first and second reading and vote on the proposed ordinance at their next meeting. The Planning and Zoning Commission heard input from residents across the St. James area at the well-attended public hearing. Kowicki said he had never had that large a crowd at a planning and zoning meeting. While the city of St. James hasn't been approached by any data center developers, Mitch Weatherly, chairman of the Planning and Zoning Commission, said that the board wanted to get out in front of it and speak to that issue before that might happen at some point. A joyride by Sea-Doos by two 20-year-old men from Shawnee, Kansas, turned out to be not so joyful of an experience for them. The Water Patrol Division reports, while one of the men was performing stunt maneuvers, the operator of the other Sea-Doo failed to keep a proper lookout, and the front of his Sea-Doo struck the left side of the stunt-performing Sea-Doo. The man was performing stunts received minor injuries in the crash of watercrafts and was taken by Camden County Ambulance to Lake Regional Hospital in Osage Beach for treatment. The accident occurred at 6:20 last evening at the 6.9 mark of the Big Niangua branch of the Lake of the Ozarks. Well, despite MoDOT's announcement last week that the first phase of road work on westbound I-44 west of the 159-mile marker bridge in St. Robert had been completed, westbound interstate traffic was backed up almost to the 161-mile marker Y Highway Bridge in St. Robert around 11:30 yesterday morning. Transportation disruptions are still affecting us here in Pulaski County, so be alert, be safe, and slow down when traveling westbound on I-44 in the St. Robert, Waynesville, and Buckhorn Lakeway areas. 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The switch to 102.3 FM was made by management earlier this week. Kansas City Chiefs football, which starts this weekend with a preseason game Saturday, can be heard here on 97.9 FM. Let's ring today's lunch bell. At the Waynesville St. Robert Senior Center, they'll be serving Polish sausage on a bun, au gratin potatoes, pickled beets, apricot, and milk. At the Warren Senior Center in Richland, it's bacon, sausage, scrambled eggs or breakfast pizza, hash browns, fruit and milk. The Crocker Senior Center will be serving oven fried fish, cornbread, potatoes and onions, corn on the cob, coleslaw, fruit and milk. 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And the Iberia Senior Center will be serving scrambled eggs, sausage, biscuits and gravy, hash browns, fruit, and milk. Let's take a look now at our KFBD SkyScan weather forecast. An extreme heat warning is in effect till 8 o'clock Sunday evening. Sunny and hot reads the forecast for today with a high near 100 with heat index values as high as 104. Mostly clear tonight, a low about 78. Mostly sunny and hot Saturday, high near 101. Heat index values as high as 105. Saturday night, mostly clear. Overnight low, 78. Sunny and hot on Sunday with a high near 100. Sunday night, a little change in the temperature. It'll be partly cloudy Sunday night, low about 73. And then Monday, partly sunny with a high 91 degrees. Partly cloudy Monday night, a low about 69. Mostly sunny and hot Tuesday with a high near 94. Mostly clear Tuesday night, a low about 75. And then on Wednesday, we're back up there near 100. Sunny and hot, high near 99. Wednesday night, partly cloudy, low about 74. Mostly sunny and hot on Thursday with a high near 92. Currently, 77 degrees in the Fort Wood area, recorded at our studios in St. Robert. And there you have our live and local news report this morning on KFBD 97.9 FM, Waynesville, Missouri.
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0: September corn up 4.5 at 452.5. December up 4.5 at 476.5. March up 4.75 at 492.5. September soybeans up 7.5 at 1173.5. November up 6 at 1188.25. January up 5.75 at 1203.5. September Chicago wheat up 15.25 at 668. December up 14.5 at 682.75. July up 12.75 at 705.25. October live cattle down 375 at 220.05. December down 335 at 219.45. September feeder cattle down 215 at 337.20. October down 160 at 328.80. November down 140 at 321.47. October lean hogs down 142 at 82.12. And the Dow is up 69 points at 53,839. With this week, your markets, I'm Kaylin Lair on TFN, the Farm Net.
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5: 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She will give you information about the 2026-27 school year, brought to you by John Gregory Shelter Insurance.
0: It is time for your farm news update here on TFN, the Farm Net. Today, USDA participant Rod Bain, Deputy Undersecretary for Trade and Foreign Agricultural Affairs Michelle Beckering, Matt Nims of the World Food Program, and John Owens of USA Rice are going to be giving you some examples of USDA humanitarian food aid efforts.
6: In the Crescent City, a recent send-off for a U.S. flagship on a food aid mission.
7: We've got about 211,000 metric tons in the award that we're doing. It's 100% American-grown food valued at about $452 million.
6: Agriculture Undersecretary for Trade and Foreign Agricultural Affairs Michelle Beckering was among the dignitaries in New Orleans to celebrate the voyage of the Liberty Grace and its bulk shipments of rice and wheat to Kenya, a destination where over 3.3 million people face acute hunger and malnutrition.
7: This is part of a larger award that we're implementing through World Food Program. It's in seven countries. Besides Kenya, we have the DRC, we have El Salvador, Guatemala, Haiti, Rwanda, and Ethiopia. We're looking to expand beyond that number because the need is so great.
6: USDA became administrators of the Food for Peace program in February, working with the United Nations World Food Program and our nation's maritime, commodity, and milling sectors in the Liberty Grace Project. Matt Nims is the director of the World Food Program's Washington, D.C. office.
8: This funding from USDA and Food for Peace supports WFP's work scaling up to reach tens of millions of people with life-saving food, pushing back hunger from Haiti, Democratic Republic of the Congo, to Ethiopia, to Guatemala. Through our global logistics network and our deep partnerships on the ground, WFP turns the generosity of the American people into action, getting the food into the hands of families that need it most.
6: And he says, with global food insecurity remaining a significant challenge,
8: this partnership with USDA and the resurgence of Food for Peace is more important than ever.
6: Among the commodity organization leaders seeing their goods shipped and utilized in this humanitarian aid mission, John Owen of USA Rice, who offered these thoughts from the farmer's viewpoint.
9: I felt a sense of validation about my decision to become a farmer 45 years ago. Farming is a very difficult business with a lot of highs and lows. But knowing we were doing something worthwhile, that we were helping feed those in far-off lands that do not enjoy the prosperity and do not enjoy the abundance of food that we do here at home, filled me with pride for my profession and pride for my country.
6: The future vision of the Deputy Undersecretary and others with the Liberty Grace Food Aid Shipment and similar humanitarian aid efforts through partnerships and USDA's food assistance program portfolio.
7: We're not only going to be saving lives, we're going to be changing them. We're going to move communities from crisis to stability, from dependence to self-reliance. And finally, we're going to help them create stable economies that one day become thriving markets for our agricultural products.
6: I'm Rod Bain reporting for the U.S. Department of Agriculture in Washington, D.C.
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10: Here's a look at your forecast. A heat advisory continues until 8 p.m. Wednesday night. High temperatures reach up to 99 today under sunny skies. Clear skies again tonight. Lows dip down to about 78. Highs level off around 99. Tomorrow, ample sunshine expected. Mainly clear Wednesday, with daytime highs approaching 100. 99 Thursday. I'm Staff Meteorologist Derek Height. Right now, it's 87 degrees.
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0: Cause if you've been married, you can't have no fun at all. Now you're ready to ask. No matter what you do, they're gonna talk about you. Look down their noses.
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2: News. I'm Roxanne Evans. So Luigi Mangione is expected in federal court this morning where he could plead guilty in the killing of United Healthcare CEO Brian Thompson.
3: Any sentence would be up to the judge in this case.
2: Fox's Chanley Painter outside the courthouse in New York. Serious concerns about poor living conditions aboard the USS Abraham Lincoln. It's been at sea for more than 250 days supporting operations against Iran. The USS George Washington now heading to the Middle East to replace it. In Ohio, Democrat Sherrod Brown leading Republican John Husted in the latest Fox News poll by an 8-point lead, with inflation being the defining issue.
4: Brown has more enthusiasm, with 97% of Democrats saying they'll vote for him. 87% of Republicans say they'll vote for Husted.
2: Fox's Jessica Rosenthal. 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
5: Thank you and good morning, everybody. Currently, it's 78 degrees in the Fort Wood area. And before we check the news, let's take a look at our KFBD SkyScan weather forecast. An extreme heat warning is in effect until 8 o'clock Sunday evening. Sunny and hot, the forecast today with a high near 100, heat index values as high as 104. Mostly clear tonight, low about 78. Mostly sunny and hot Saturday with a high near 101, heat index values as high as 105. And we'll take a complete look at SkyScan weather following this news report. A former Waynesville city clerk is facing a felony stealing charge after investigators say she diverted more than $35,000 in funds from the city's annual Route 66 Hogs and Frogs Festival into a personal bank account. 54-year-old Michelle Brown of St. Robert was issued a criminal summons on a charge of stealing $750 or more in paperwork that was filed this past Wednesday. Brown resigned from the city of Waynesville on November 25th after serving as city clerk for 8 years. According to investigators, Dan Cordova, who was Waynesville's police chief at the time, contacted the Missouri State Highway Patrol Division of Drug and Crime Control last October, accusing Brown of stealing city funds connected to the festival. Investigators claim Brown opened a bank account in March of 2023 under the business name Route 66 Hogs and Frogs Festival LLC. The account was not authorized by the city of Waynesville. A forensic accountant determined Brown deposited $35,874.25 into the account between March 29th 2023 and October the 6th, 2025. In a Wednesday Facebook posting, the city said that it has financial controls and oversight procedures in place to safeguard public funds and ensure that city revenues are properly documented, deposited, and reconciled. It said these existing controls were an important part of identifying the financial discrepancy that prompted the initial concerns and subsequent review. Moving forward, the city says it will continue these financial controls and will maintain a commitment to strengthening financial oversight where appropriate. A 19-year-old St. Robert female teenager pedestrian was killed last night at 9:30 when she was struck by a 2017 Chevrolet Equinox driven by a 19-year-old from Falcon. The fatal accident took place on Highway 17 near Rocky Mount Lane in the Buckhorn area. Her body was taken to Waynesville Memorial Chapel. This was the second fatality of Troop I of the Highway Patrol for the month of August and 22nd fatality for the year. Today is the last day on the job for Cecilia Murray as Executive Director of the Waynesville St. Robert Chamber of Commerce. She and her husband will be honored at the Passing of the Torch annual luncheon of the chamber today at noon at the Waypoint United Methodist Church in Waynesville. The luncheon is sponsored by American Legion Post 331. The Fort Underwood Support Group, the Committee of 50, has announced that it will honor Private First Class Miguel Corrado as member of the 2025 Best Squad Competition at its next monthly luncheon. Now, that luncheon will be held September the 11th at noon at Hampton Inn in St. Robert, with lunch provided by BD's Catering. RSVPs will be accepted up to 9 a.m. on August the 10th. Misty Leah Nash of the St. Robert area has been arraigned in Pulaski County Associate Circuit Court in Waynesville on the Class E felony charge of domestic assault in the third degree. Court documents signed by Assistant Prosecutor Joe Chambers allege that on or about August the 5th, Nash attempted to cause physical injury to a confidential victim who lived with her by throwing household objects at him. At her arraignment, Misty Nash entered not guilty pleas. Judge Mike Hedrick ordered her to personally appear for an August 18th counsel status hearing and an August 31st preliminary hearing. Pulaski County Sheriff Stacy Ball is calling public attention to the 6th annual Bad Dog Ultra Endurance Run that will be taking place starting this evening at 8 o'clock for the early start, continue tomorrow morning at 6 o'clock for the main start, and conclude on Sunday. Now, this is a 36-hour event. The course consists of a 10-mile out-and-back route on packed gravel roads, meaning participants will be traveling in both directions. Some competitors will continue running through Friday, Saturday night, and into Sunday. The starting point for the runners will be the Waynesville Fire Training Center at 25785 Red Oak Road. The runners will start there and travel down Richland Road to the turnaround and back around, or back down Richland Road and to Red Oak Road to the fire training facility, and back and forth until complete. The sheriff says his message is simply to make citizens and motorists aware that there will be runners and ruck participants on these roadways for an extended period of time, including overnight. If you're driving in this area, slow down and pay attention. Give runners plenty of room when passing. Watch your speed over hills and around curves, and be especially cautious after dark and during the early morning hours. The St. Robert Historical Preservation Committee, a nonprofit organization, will hold its 12th annual fundraiser buffet dinner and wine tasting tomorrow evening at 5 o'clock in the St. Robert Community Center. There'll be access to a silent auction and random prize drawings at the event. The guest speaker will be Dr. Beth Johnson, the senior program manager of the Dawson Corporation. The cost to attend is $30 per person, with advance tickets required to attend. For information or for tickets, call 573-774-9780 today. Now, all proceeds will go to support the Preservation Committee's mission. All the particulars are in place for the annual back-to-school extravaganza tomorrow on the parking lot of Waynesville High School. Pastor Susan Marshall of Still Usable Ministries Church in St. Robert says there will be free food given out and games and other fun activities for participating children to

0: past, we've had people start showing up as early as 6 a.m. So what happens around 7:30, who's ever in line, our very own Ms. Denine Lee will go through the line and she will distribute the tickets at that time. So there's no pre-registration. They just need to be there. And it's important that if they want to guarantee a book bed, they need to get there prior to 9 o'clock.
1: And then E. Lee says that children will need to attend with an adult in order to get a book bag.
2: That is correct. The child needs to be there to get the book bag. And on top of the child being there to get the book bag, we have a plethora of activities available for children while they're there. So we look forward to seeing them there, enjoying the many activities.
1: Pastor Marshall says there'll be free food given out as well.
0: I want to also give a shout out to First Assembly of God. They are going to provide groceries to families that show up. So that is going to be imperative. After we give out the book bags, they will move over to his station, and he's going to provide all the families with a bag of groceries.
1: There'll be free haircuts and a lot of games and fun activities for participating children. A child attending another school district is welcome to take part in the extravaganza. The extravaganza will be held from 9 to 1 o'clock tomorrow on the parking lot of Waynesville High School. If you want more information, you can call 573-337-1300 or 804-244-3110. Also coming this weekend, it's a somewhat similar event at the Lakeway School District. The Back to School Bash.
3: Yes, it's coming.
1: When is that?
3: It'll be here this Saturday, actually. It'll start at 9 and end at 12.
1: And Lakeway Superintendent of Schools Kent Stombaugh says students who attend the Lakeway Elementary Back to School Bash will receive free school supplies, food, fun, and plenty of excitement in the Lakeway High School Commons area. This event is open only to students in the Lakeway School District. Well, the Waynesville R6 Foundation gave new teachers a warm welcome yesterday morning, surprising them with a $100 gift to help kick off the 2026-2027 school year. Foundation President Cheryl Vernon said, quote, "We want to help our new teachers get off to the best start possible. We're excited to welcome them to Waynesville R6 and hope this gift helps them as they begin their journey with us," unquote. The Waynesville R6 Foundation is a nonprofit organization dedicated to supporting students and teachers across the district through scholarships for graduating seniors, teachers' grants, snack in a pack, and assistance with shoes and other essential supplies for students. The foundation helps make a difference in classrooms and throughout the Waynesville community. Presenting the gifts to the new teachers Thursday were Foundation Board members Lane Lurcher, Aaron Harrison, Courtney Long, Cheryl Vernon, Noelle Frank, Melissa Ash, and Mike Dunbar. Well, the pressure is mounting on cities and counties here in outstate Missouri to show their opposition to AI, artificial intelligence data centers. The St. James Planning and Zoning Commission recently met at a packed public hearing where they voted in favor of recommending an ordinance that would amend the city code to prohibit the construction of data centers within city limits. With the recommendation by the Planning and Zoning Commission, the ordinance will go before the St. James City Council at the next meeting. If passed by the council, then the ordinance would officially be added to the city code. The Planning and Zoning Commission heard input from residents across the St. James area at the well-attended public hearing. While the city of St. James has not been approached by any data center developers, Mitch Weatherly, chairman of the Planning and Zoning Commission, said that the board wanted to get out in front of it and speak to that issue before that might happen at some point, unquote. A joyride on Sea-Doos by two 20-year-old men from Shawnee, Kansas, turned out to be not so joyful of an experience for them. The Water Patrol Division reports while

0: one of the men was performing stunt maneuvers. The operator of the other Sea-Doo failed to keep a proper lookout, and the front of his Sea-Doo struck the left side of the stunt-performing Sea-Doo. The man who was performing stunts received minor injuries in the crash of watercrafts and was taken by Camden County Ambulance to Lake Regional Hospital in Osage Beach for treatment. The accident occurred at 6:20 last evening at the 6.9 mark of the Big Niangua branch of the Lake of the Ozarks. Despite MoDOT's announcement last week that the first phase of road work on westbound I-44 west of the 159-mile marker bridge in St. Robert had been completed, westbound interstate traffic was backed up almost to the 161-mile marker Y Highway Bridge in St. Robert around 11:30 yesterday morning. Transportation disruptions are still apparently affecting us in Pulaski County. So be alert, be safe, and slow down when traveling westbound on Interstate 44 in the St. Robert, Waynesville, and Buckhorn Lakeway areas. Our morning news continues now with the Fort Wood Report from Maria Cassidy of the Fort Leonard Wood Public Affairs Office.
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0: Thank you, Maria. Programming note here, St. Louis Cardinal baseball games can be heard now in this area at 102.3 on your FM dial. The switch to 102.3 was made by management earlier this week. Kansas City Chiefs football, which starts this weekend with a preseason game Saturday, can be heard here on 97.9 FM. Let's ring today's lunch bell at the Waynesville St. Robert Senior Center. They'll be serving Polish sausage on a bun, au gratin potatoes, pickled beets, apricots, and milk. 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Let's take a look now at our KFBD SkyScan weather forecast. An extreme heat warning is in effect until 8 o'clock Sunday evening. Sunny and hot today, with a high near 100, heat index values as high as 104. Mostly clear tonight, low about 78. Sunny and hot Saturday with a high near 101, heat index values as high as 105. Mostly clear Saturday night, low 78. Sunny and hot on Sunday with a high near 100. Sunday night, partly cloudy, a low about 73. Little relief on Monday. It'll be partly sunny and we'll have a high only about 91. Partly cloudy Monday night with a low about 69. Mostly sunny and hot Tuesday with a high near 94. Mostly clear Tuesday night, low 75. Sunny and hot Wednesday with a high near 99. Partly cloudy Wednesday night, a low about 74. Mostly sunny and hot on Thursday, but somewhat cooler at 92 degrees. Pawnee Airfield on Port Underwood recorded a high of 101 degrees around 2 o'clock in the afternoon yesterday. Currently 79 degrees in the Fort Wood area, recorded at our studios in St. Robert. And there you have our live and local news report this morning on KFPD 97.9 FM, Waynesville, Missouri. And now let's check news from local and area funeral homes, brought to you by Memorial Chapels and Crematory of Waynesville, St. Robert, Memorial Chapel of Richland, and Sunset Memorial Estate Cemetery in West Waynesville. Funeral services for 70-year-old Bobby Benson Hardison of St. Robert, a retired United States Army First Sergeant, will be held today at noon in the Memorial Chapels and Crematory of Waynesville, St. Robert. Burial with full military honors will follow in the Missouri Veterans Cemetery of Waynesville. Arrangements are under the care and direction of Memorial Chapels. Visitation will be held from 11 a.m. until time of service at noon today in the Memorial Chapels and Crematory of Waynesville, St. Robert. He is survived by his three children, Robert Hardison and wife Ruby of Buckeye, Arizona, Benchell Hardison of Philadelphia, Pennsylvania, and Ladarian Herod Hardison of Branson, Missouri, four grandchildren, one sister, one brother, several nieces, nephews, cousins, other relatives, and friends. Visitation for 73-year-old William Billy Rawl Luttrell will be held from 4 to 6 o'clock this evening, with a Masonic service immediately following at 6 o'clock at Fancher Reese's Funeral Home in Iberia. Interment will be held at a later date at Bray's Cemetery near Iberia. He is survived by his two daughters, Misty Duncan and husband Preston, and Courtney Luttrell, a son Jacob Luttrell and wife Sarah, four grandchildren, five great-grandchildren, two brothers Gary Luttrell and Dude Luttrell and wife Jeannie, brother-in-law Joe Shiverdeck, and a host of nieces, nephews, family, and friends. Graveside services for 72-year-old Ray Lynn Goforth Payne of Lebanon, formerly of Richland, will be held Saturday morning at 10:30 in the Bethlehem Baptist Church Cemetery in Swedenborg. She is survived by her son, Christopher Blake Payne of Springfield, grandson Payne Hallett, and his father, David Hallett of Richland, one sister, Debbie Fowler, and husband Mike of Inverness, Florida, brother-in-law Bryce Payne and wife Susan of El Dorado Springs, Missouri, sister-in-law Donna Payne of Richland and Linda North of Lebanon, plus nieces, nephews, other relatives, and friends. Arrangements are under the direction of Memorial Chapel of Richland. Memorial contributions may be made to the Carey Payne Memorial Scholarship. Visitation for 64-year-old Linda Jane Rodden of Richland will be held next Friday, August 21st, at 12:20 in the afternoon in the First Baptist Church of Richland. Her funeral will follow at 1 p.m. next Friday at the church. Private interment will be held at a later date. Arrangements are under the care and direction of Memorial Chapel of Richland. She is survived by her lifetime companion, Dennis Lee Evans of Richland, two daughters, Jessica Mae Evans of Lebanon and Summer Rose Evans of Richland, three grandchildren, six sisters, Irene Hargett and husband Jerry of Richland, Maggie Lemery and husband Bobby of Lebanon, Kathy Luttrell and husband Richard of Lebanon, Joan Neisonger of Lebanon, Terry Wyatt and husband Greg of Richfield, Connecticut, and Angie Candler and husband Jeff of Lebanon, a special cousin, Cavern Paul Booth of Stoutland, special great-niece, Akela Evans of Richland, several nieces, nephews, and a host of other relatives and friends. And there you have news from local and area funeral homes, brought to you by Memorial Chapels and Crematory of Waynesville St. Robert, Memorial Chapel of Richland, and Sunset Memorial Estate Cemetery in West Waynesville.
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3: September corn up 4 1/4 at 452 1/4. December up 4 3/4 at 476 3/4. March up 4 3/4 at 492 1/2. September soybeans up 8 3/4 at 1174 3/4. November up 7 1/4 at 1189 1/2. January up 6 3/4 at 1204 1/2. September Chicago wheat up 14 1/4 at 667. December up 13 1/2 at 681 3/4. July up 12 1/4 at 704 3/4. October live cattle down 375 at 220.05. December down 335 at 219.45. September feeder cattle down 215 at 337.20. October down 160 at 328.80. November down 140 at 321.47. October lean hogs down 142 at 82.12. And the Dow's up 69 points at 53,839. With this week of your markets, I'm Kayla Lair on TFN The Farm Net.

0: September corn up 5 1/4 at 453 1/4. December up 5 1/2 at 477 1/2. March up 5 3/4 at 493 1/2. September soybeans up 9 1/2 at 1175 1/2. November up 8 at 1190 1/4. January up 7 1/2 at 1205 1/4. September Chicago wheat up 12 at 664 3/4. December up 11 3/4 at 680. July up 10 1/4 at 702 3/4. October live cattle down 375 at 220.05. December down 335 at 219.45. September feeder cattle down 215 at 337.20. October down 160 at 328.80. November down 140 at 321.47. October lean hogs down 142 at 82.12. And the Dow's up 69 points at 53,839. With this week your markets, I'm Kaylin Lair. On TFN, the Farm Net.
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10: Here's a look at your forecast.
11: A heat advisory continues until 8 p.m. Wednesday night. High temperatures reach up to 99 today under sunny skies. Clear skies again tonight. Lows dip down to about 78. Highs level off around 99. Tomorrow, ample sunshine expected. Mainly clear Wednesday with daytime highs approaching 100. 99 Thursday. I'm Staff Meteorologist Derek Height. Right now, it's 87 degrees.
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0: Luigi Mangione is expected in federal court this morning, where he could plead guilty in the killing of United Healthcare CEO Brian Thompson.
1: Any sentence would be up to the judge in this case.
0: Fox's Chanley Painter outside the courthouse in New York. Serious concerns about poor living conditions aboard the USS Abraham Lincoln. It's been at sea for more than 250 days supporting operations against Iran. The USS George Washington now heading to the Middle East to replace it. In Ohio, Democrat Sherrod Brown leading Republican John Husted in the latest Fox News poll by an 8-point lead, with inflation being the defining issue.
2: Brown has more enthusiasm, with 97% of Democrats saying they'll vote for him. 87% of Republicans say they'll vote for Husted.
0: Fox's Jessica Rosenthal. 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
4: Thank you and good morning, everybody. Currently, it's 82 degrees in the Fort Wood area. And before we check the news, let's take a look at our KFBD Skyscan weather forecast. An extreme heat warning is in effect until 8 o'clock Sunday evening. Sunny and hot today with a high near 100. Heat index values as high as 104. Mostly clear tonight. We'll have a low about 78. And mostly sunny and hot tomorrow with a high near 81 degrees. Heat index values as high as 105. And we'll take a complete look at Skyscan weather following this news report. 8 o'clock morning news on KFBD 97.9 is brought to you Mondays, Wednesdays, and Fridays by your shelter insurance agent in Crocker, John Gregory.
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4: In the news this morning, a former Waynesville city clerk is facing a felony stealing charge after investigators say she diverted more than $35,000 in funds from the city's annual Route 66 Hogs and Frogs Festival into a personal bank account. 54-year-old Michelle Brown of St. Robert was issued a criminal summons on a charge of stealing $750 or more that was filed this past Wednesday. Brown resigned from the city of Waynesville on November 25th after serving as city clerk for 8 years. According to investigators, Dan Cordova, who was Waynesville's police chief at the time, contacted the Missouri State Highway Patrol's Division of Drug and Crime Control last October, accusing Brown of stealing city funds connected to the festival. Investigators claimed Brown opened a bank account in March of 2023 under the business name Route 66 Hogs and Frogs Festival LLC. The account was not authorized by the city of Waynesville. A forensic accountant determined Brown deposited $35,874.25 into the account between March the 29th of 2023 and October the 6th of last year. In a Wednesday Facebook posting, the city said that it has financial controls and oversight procedures in place to safeguard public funds and ensure that city revenues are properly documented, deposited, and reconciled. It said these existing controls were an important part in identifying the financial discrepancy that prompted the initial concerns and subsequent review. Moving forward, the city said that it will continue these financial controls and will maintain a commitment to strengthening financial oversight where appropriate. A 19-year-old St. Robert female pedestrian was killed last night

at 9:30 when she was struck by a 2017 Chevrolet Equinox driven by a 19-year-old man from Falcon, Missouri. The fatal accident took place on Highway 17 near Rocky Mountain Lane in the Buckhorn area. Her body was taken to Waynesville Memorial Chapel. Now, this was the second fatality of Troop I of the Highway Patrol for the month of August and 22nd fatality for the year. Today's last day on the job for Cecilia Murray as Executive Director of the Waynesville St. Robert Chamber of Commerce. She and her husband will be honored at the Passing of the Torch annual luncheon of the chamber today at noon at the Waypoint United Methodist Church in Waynesville. Now, the luncheon is sponsored by American Legion Post 331. The Port Underwood Support Group, the Committee of 50, has announced that it will honor Private First Class Miguel Corrado as member of the 2025 Best Squad Competition at its next monthly luncheon. The luncheon will be held September the 11th at noon at Hampton Inn in St. Robert, with lunch provided by BD's Catering. RSVPs will be accepted up to 9 a.m. on September the 10th. Misty Leah Nash of the St. Robert area has been arraigned in Pulaski County Associate Circuit Court in Waynesville on the Class E felony charge of domestic assault in the third degree. Court documents signed by Assistant Prosecutor Joe Chambers allege that on or about August the 5th, Nash attempted to cause physical injury to a confidential victim who lived with her by throwing household objects at him. At her arraignment, Misty Nash entered not guilty pleas. Judge Mike Hedrick ordered her to personally appear for an August 18th counsel status hearing and an August 31st preliminary hearing. Pulaski County Sheriff Stacy Ball is calling public attention to the 6th annual Bad Dog Ultra Endurance Run that'll be taking place this evening at 8 o'clock for the early start, continue tomorrow morning at 6 o'clock for the main start, and conclude on Sunday. Now, this is a 36-hour event. The course consists of a 10-mile out-and-back route on packed gravel roads, meaning participants will be traveling in both directions. Some competitors will continue running Friday, Saturday night, and into Sunday. The starting point for the runners will be the Waynesville Fire Training Center at 25785 Red Oak Road. The runners will start there and travel down Richland Road to the turnaround and back on Richland Road to Red Oak Road to the fire training facility and back and forth until complete. The sheriff says his message is simply to make citizens and motorists aware that there will be runners and ruck participants on these roadways for an extended period of time, including overnight. So if you're driving in this area, slow down and pay attention. Give runners plenty of room when passing. Watch your speed over hills and around curves, and be especially cautious after dark and during the early morning hours. Good advice from Sheriff Ball. The St. Robert Historical Preservation Committee, a nonprofit organization, will be holding its 12th annual fundraiser buffet dinner and wine tasting tomorrow evening at 5 o'clock in the St. Robert Community Center. There will be access to a silent auction and random prize drawings at the event. The guest speaker will be Dr. Beth Johnson, the senior program manager of the Dawson Corporation. The cost to attend is $30 per person, with advance tickets required to attend. For information or tickets, call 573-774-9780 today. Now, all proceeds will go to support the Preservation Committee's mission. All the particulars are in place for the annual Back to School Extravaganza tomorrow on the parking lot of Waynesville High School. Pastor Susan Marshall of Still Usable Ministries Church in St. Robert.

0: registration, they just need to be there, and it's important that if they want to guarantee a book bag, they need to get there prior to 9 o'clock.
1: And Deneen Lee says children will need to attend with an adult in order to get a book bag.
2: That is correct. The child needs to be there to get the book bag. And on top of the child being there to get the book bag, we have a plethora of activities available for children while they're there. So we look forward to seeing them there, enjoying the many activities.
1: Pastor Marshall says there will be free food given out as well.
0: I want to also give a shout out to First Assembly of God. They are going to provide groceries to families that show up. So that is going to be imperative. After we give out the book bags, they will move over to his station, and he's going to provide all the families with a bag of groceries.
1: There will be free haircuts and a lot of games and fun activities for participating children. A child attending another school district is welcome to take part in the extravaganza. The extravaganza will be held from 9 to 1 o'clock tomorrow on the parking lot of Waynesville High School. If you want more information, call 573-337-1300 or 804-244-3110. Also coming this weekend, it's a somewhat similar event at Lakeway High School.
3: The Back to School Bash.
4: Yes, it's coming.
1: When is that?
4: It'll be here this Saturday, actually. It'll start at 9 and end at 12.
1: And Lakeway Superintendent of Schools Kent Stombaugh says students who attend the Lakeway Elementary Back to School Bash will receive free school supplies, food, fun, and plenty of excitement in the Lakeway High School Commons area. Now, this event is open only to students in the Lakeway School District. The Waynesville R6 Foundation gave new teachers a warm welcome yesterday morning, surprising them with a $100 gift to help kick off the 2026-2027 school year. Foundation President Cheryl Vernon said, quote, "We want to help our new teachers get off to the best start possible. We're excited to welcome them to Waynesville R6 and hope this gift helps them as they begin their journey with us," unquote. Now, the Waynesville R6 Foundation is a nonprofit organization dedicated to supporting students and teachers across the district through scholarships for graduating seniors, teacher grants, snack in a pack, and assistance with shoes and other essential supplies for students. The foundation helps make a difference in the classroom and throughout the Waynesville community. Presenting the gifts to new teachers on Thursday were foundation board members Lane Lurcher, Aaron Harrison, Courtney Long, Cheryl Vernon, Noel Frank, Melissa Ash, and Mike Dunbar. The pressure is mounting on cities and counties here in outstate Missouri to show their opposition to artificial intelligence data centers. The St. James Planning and Zoning Commission recently met at a packed public hearing where they voted in favor of recommending an ordinance that would amend the city code to prohibit the construction of data centers within city limits. With the recommendation by the Planning and Zoning Commission, the ordinance goes before the St. James City Council at their next meeting, and if passed by the council, the ordinance will be officially added to the city code. Now, while the city of St. James has not been approached by any data center developers, Mitch Weatherly, chairman of the Planning and Zoning Commission, said that the board wanted to get out in front of it and speak to that issue before that might happen at some point. A joyride on Sea-Doos by two 20-year-old men from Shawnee, Kansas, turned out to be not so joyful of an experience for them. The Water Patrol Division reports while one of the men was performing stunt maneuvers, the operator of the other Sea-Doo failed to keep a proper lookout, and the front of his Sea-Doo struck the left side of the stunt-performing Sea-Doo. The man who was performing stunts received minor injuries in the crash of watercrafts and was taken by Camden County Ambulance to Lake Regional Hospital in Osage Beach for treatment. The accident occurred at 6:20 Last evening,

0: at the 6.9-mile marker of the Big Niangua branch of the Lake of the Ozarks. Despite MoDOT's announcement last week that the first phase of roadwork on westbound I-44 west of the 159-mile marker bridge in St. Robert had been completed, westbound interstate traffic was backed up almost to the 161-mile marker Y Highway Bridge in St. Robert around 11:30 yesterday morning. Transportation disruptions are still affecting us in Pulaski County, so be alert, be safe, and slow down when traveling westbound on Interstate 44 in the St. Robert, Waynesville, and Buckhorn Lakeway areas. The 8 o'clock morning news on KFBD 97.9 is brought to you Mondays, Wednesdays, and Fridays by your shelter insurance agent in Crocker, John Gregory. A programming note here, St. Louis Cardinal baseball games can be heard now in this area at 102.3 on your FM dial. The switch to 102.3 was made by management earlier this week. Kansas City Chiefs football, which starts this weekend with a preseason game Saturday, can be heard right here on 97.9 FM. Let's ring today's lunch bell. At the Waynesville St. Robert Senior Center, they'll be serving Polish sausage on a bun, au gratin potatoes, pickled beets, apricots, and milk. At the Warren Senior Center in Richland, it's bacon, sausage, scrambled eggs, or breakfast pizza, hash browns, fruit, and milk. 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Let's take a look now at our KFBD SkyScan weather forecast. An extreme heat warning is in effect until 8 o'clock Sunday evening. Sunny and hot today, high near 100, heat index values as high as 104. Mostly clear tonight, low about 78. Mostly sunny and hot Saturday, high near 101, heat index values as high as 105. Mostly clear Saturday night, low about 78, sunny and hot Sunday, high again about 100. Saturday night, Sunday night, partly cloudy, a low about 73, so a change begins to happen a little bit Sunday night. And that means Monday, it'll be partly sunny and cooler, but the high will be near 92 degrees. Partly cloudy Monday night, low about 69, mostly sunny and hot Tuesday, high near 94. Mostly clear Tuesday night, low about 75. Sunny and hot on Tuesday night. Well, sunny and hot on Wednesday with a high near 99. Partly cloudy Wednesday night, low about 74. Mostly sunny and hot Thursday with a high near 92. By the way, Forney Airfield on Fort Underwood recorded a high of 101 degrees around 2 o'clock in the afternoon yesterday. Currently, it's 84 degrees in the Fort Wood area, recorded at our studios in St. Robert. And there you have our live and local news report this morning on KFBD 97.9 FM, Waynesville, Missouri.
1: September corn up 5 1/4, 453 1/4. December up 5 1/2, 477 1/2. March up 5 1/2, 493 1/4. September soybeans up 8 at 1174. November up 6 1/4 at 1188 1/2. January up 5 3/4 at 1203 1/2. September Chicago wheat up 11 1/2 at 664 1/4. December up 10 3/4 at 679. July up 9 1/4 at 701 3/4. October live cattle down 375 at 220.05. December down 335 at 219.45. September feeder cattle down 215 at 337.20. October down 160 at 328.80. November down 140 at 321.47. October lean hogs down 142 at 82.12, and the Dow is up 69 points at 53,839. With this look at your markets, I'm Kaylin Lair on TFN The Farm Net.
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0: September corn up 5 1/4 at 453 1/4. December up 5 1/2 at 477 1/2. March up 5 1/2 at 493 1/4. September soybeans up 8 at 1174. November up 6 1/4 at 1188 1/2. January up 5 3/4 at 1203 1/2. September Chicago wheat up 11 1/2 at 664 1/4. December up 10 3/4 at 679. July up 9 1/4 at 701 3/4. October live cattle down 375 at 220.05. December down 335 at 219.45. September feeder cattle down 215 at 337.20. October down 160 at 328.80. November down 140 at 321.47. October lean hogs down 142 at 82.12. And the Dow is up 69 points at 53,839. With this week year markets, I'm Kaylin Lair on TFN The Farm Net.
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7: Here's a look at your forecast. A heat advisory continues until 8 p.m. Wednesday night. High temperatures reach up to 99 today under sunny skies. Clear skies again tonight. Lows dip down to about 78. Highs level off around 99. Tomorrow, ample sunshine expected. Mainly clear Wednesday with daytime highs approaching 100. 99 Thursday. I'm Staff Meteorologist Derek Height. Right now, it's 87 degrees.
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2: News. I'm Roxanne Evans. Luigi Mangione is expected to plead guilty in federal court in the killing of the United Healthcare CEO. He could face life in prison. Fox's Chanley Painter.
3: Sounds like Mangione will essentially be throwing himself at the mercy of the court, hoping that with his cooperation, his lack of criminal history, his education, his background, he will get something less.
2: Alex Murdoch back in a South Carolina courtroom. The disbarred lawyer fighting to move his upcoming retrial out of the county where he was convicted of murdering his wife and son. Tropical storm Lala could become a hurricane when it hits Hawaii. Fox weather meteorologist Craig Herrera.
4: It is likely and a high probability that this will be a Category 1 storm as it approaches the Big Island and scoots south of the rest of the islands.
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5: Here's a look at your forecast. A heat advisory continues until 8 p.m. Wednesday night. High temperatures reach up to 99 today under sunny skies. Clear skies again tonight. Lows dip down to about 78. Highs level off around 99. Tomorrow, ample sunshine expected. Mainly clear Wednesday with daytime highs approaching 100. 99 Thursday. I'm staff meteorologist Derek Height. Right now, it's 87 degrees.
6: September corn up 6.5 at 454.5. December up 7 at 479. March up 7.75 at 495.5. September soybeans up 8.25 at 1174.25. November up 7.25 at 1189.5. January up 6.75 at 1204.5. September Chicago wheat up 20.5 at 673.25. December up 18.25 at 686.5. July up 15.5 at 708. October live cattle down 265 at 217.40, December down 252 at 216.92, September feeder cattle down 562 at 331.57, October down 552 at 323.27, November down 550 at 315.97, October lean hogs down 57 cents at 81.55, and the Dow is up 10 points at 53,850. With this look at your markets, I'm Kaylin Lair. On TFN, the Farm Net.
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0: September corn up 5 at 453. December up 5 and 3 quarters at 477 and 3 quarters. March up 6 at 493 and 3 quarters. September soybeans up 6 and a quarter at 1172 and a quarter. November up 4 and 3 quarters at 1187. January up 4 and a quarter at 1202. September Chicago wheat up 15 and a half at 668 and a quarter. December up 14 and 3 quarters at 683. July up 12 and a half at 705. October live cattle down 367 at 216.37. December down 330 at 216.15. September feeder cattle down 692 at 330.27. October down 715 at 321.65. November down 742 at 314.05. October lean hogs down 32 cents at 81.80. The Dow is down 39 points at 53,800. With the Secure Markets, I'm Kaylin Lair on TFN, the Farm Net.
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4: Here's a look at your forecast. A heat advisory continues until 8 p.m. Wednesday night. High temperatures reach up to 99 today under sunny skies. Clear skies again tonight. Lows dip down to about 78. Highs level off around 99. Tomorrow, ample sunshine expected. Mainly clear Wednesday with daytime highs approaching 100. 99 Thursday. I'm Staff Meteorologist Derek Height. Right now, it's 87 degrees.
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2: News. I'm Roxanne Evans. Luigi Mangione is expected to plead guilty in federal court in the killing of the United Healthcare CEO. He could face life in prison. Fox's Chanley Painter.
3: Sounds like Mangione will essentially be throwing himself at the mercy of the court, hoping that with his cooperation, his lack of criminal history, his education, his background, he will get something less.
2: Alex Murdoch back in a South Carolina courtroom. The disbarred lawyer fighting to move his upcoming retrial out of the county where he was convicted of murdering his wife and son. Tropical storm Lala could become a hurricane when it hits Hawaii. Fox weather meteorologist Craig Herrera.
4: It is likely and a high probability that this will be a Category 1 storm as it approaches the Big Island and skews south of the rest of the islands.
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5: Here's a look at your forecast. A heat advisory continues until 8 p.m. Wednesday night. High temperatures reach up to 99 today under sunny skies. Clear skies again tonight. Lows dip down to about 78. Highs level off around 99. Tomorrow, ample sunshine expected. Mainly clear Wednesday with daytime highs approaching 100. 99 Thursday. I'm staff meteorologist Derek Height. Right now, it's 87 degrees.
6: September corn up 5 at 453, December up 5 and 3 quarters at 477 and 3 quarters, March up 6 at 493 and 3 quarters. September soybeans up 6 and a quarter at 1172 and a quarter, November up 4 and 3 quarters at 1187, January up 4 and a quarter at 1202. September Chicago wheat up 15 and a half at 668 and a quarter, December up 14 and three quarters at 683, July up 12 and a half at 705. October live cattle down 367 at 216.37, December down 330 at 216.15, September feeder cattle down 692 at 330.27, October down 715 at 321.65, November down 742 at 314.05. October lean hogs down 32 cents at 81.80. The Dow is down 39 points at 53,800. With the Secure Markets, I'm Kaylon Lair on TFN, the Farm Net.
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0: September corn up 7 3/4 at 455 3/4. December up 8 1/4 at 480 1/4. March up 8 1/2 at 496 1/4. September soybeans up 7 1/4 at 1173 1/4. November up 5 1/2 at 1187 3/4. January up 5 1/4 at 1203. September Chicago wheat up 23 3/4 at 676 1/2. December up 22 1/2 at 690 3/4. July up 18 3/4 at 711 1/4. October live cattle down 280 at 217.25. December down 242 at 217.02. September feeder cattle down 460 at 332.60. October down 540 at 323.40. November down 607 at 315.40. October lean hogs down 40 cents at 81.72. And the Dow is down 115 points at 53,724. With this week your markets, I'm Kaylin Lair on TFN The Farm Net.
1: Here's a look at your forecast. A heat advisory continues until 8 p.m. Wednesday night. High temperatures reach up to 99 today under sunny skies. Clear skies again tonight. Lows dip down to about 78. Highs level off around 99. Tomorrow, ample sunshine expected. Mainly clear Wednesday, with daytime highs approaching 100. 99 Thursday. I'm Staff Meteorologist Derek Height. Right now, it's 87 degrees.
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2: I'm Gianna Jalusi. Accused UnitedHealthcare CEO killer Luigi Mangione is going to be back in federal court this morning, where he is expected to plead guilty to federal stalking charges.
3: A senior DOJ source tells Fox News there is no plea deal today. He's promised nothing in return and is allowed to plead guilty if he chooses. We're told the DOJ will push for the maximum sentence of life in prison without parole.
2: Fox's Brian Yenes. Mangione's state trial is supposed to begin next month, and parts of Hawaii under a hurricane warning as storms brew in the Pacific.
4: Hurricane warnings are in effect for the Big Island of Hawaii as Tropical Storm Lala gets organized about 400 miles to the southeast. Tropical Storm Watch is in effect for Maui for the possibility of strong winds there, and the alerts will spread across the Hawaiian Islands over the next couple days.
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5: Here's a look at your forecast. A heat advisory continues until 8 p.m. Wednesday night. High temperatures reach up to 99 today under sunny skies. Clear skies again tonight. Lows dip down to about 78. Highs level off around 99. Tomorrow, ample sunshine expected. Mainly clear Wednesday with daytime highs approaching 100. 99 Thursday. I'm staff meteorologist Derek Height. Right now, it's 87 degrees.
6: September corn of 7.5 at 455.5. December of 8.5 at 480.5. March of 8.25 at 496. September soybeans up 4.75 at 1170.75. November up 3.75 at 1186. January up 3.25 at 1201. September Chicago beet up 22.75 at 675.5. December up 21.5 at 689.75. July up 17.75 at 710.25. October live cattle down 342 at 216.62. December down 307 at 216.37. September feeder cattle down 582 at 331.37. October down 657 at 322.22. November down 712 at 314.35. October lean hogs down 37 cents at 81.75. And the Dow is down 149 points at 53,688. With this look at your markets, I'm Kaylin Lair on TFN, the Farm Net.
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0: September corn up 8 1/4 at 456 1/4. December up 8 3/4 at 480 3/4. March up 9 at 496 3/4. September soybeans up 4 1/4 at 1170 1/4. November up 2 1/2 at 1184 3/4. January up 2 1/4 at 1200. September Chicago wheat up 21 1/4 at 674. December up 20 1/2 at 688 3/4. July up 17 at 709 1/2. October live cattle down 372 at 216.32. December down 342 at 216.02. February down 335 at 216.85. September feeder cattle down 632 at 330.87. October down 710 at 321.70. November down 782 at 313.65. October lean hogs down 90 cents at 81.22. And the Dow's down 117 points at 53,722. With this look at your markets, I'm Kaylin Lair. On TFN, the Farm Net.
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6: Here's a look at your forecast. A heat advisory continues until 8 p.m. Wednesday night. High temperatures reach up to 99 today under sunny skies. Clear skies again tonight. Lows dip down to about 78. Highs level off around 99. Tomorrow, ample sunshine expected. Mainly clear Wednesday with daytime highs approaching 100. 99 Thursday. I'm Staff Meteorologist Derek Height. Right now, it's 87 degrees.
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2: This is a Fox News alert. I'm Lillian Wu. Luigi Mangione in federal court right now saying he intends to plead guilty in the killing of United Healthcare CEO Brian Thompson. Fox's Brian Yannis is outside the courthouse in New York.
3: Mangione must admit the facts of the crimes, that he traveled to New York and stalked Brian Thompson, resulting in his death.
2: Alex Murdoch is back in a South Carolina courtroom today fighting to move his murder retrial to Charleston County, arguing he can't receive a fair trial locally.
4: Prosecutors oppose the idea of Charleston, citing limited parking and a busy tourist season during the spring, which is when the trial is expected to begin next year.
2: Fox's Jonathan Sari. And President Trump heading to Long Island, New York this afternoon to highlight his administration's record on violent crimes and public safety. This is a Fox News alert.
5: Here's a look at your forecast.
6: A heat advisory continues until 8 p.m. Wednesday night. High temperatures reach up to 99 today under sunny skies. Clear skies again tonight. Lows dip down to about 78. Highs level off around 99. Tomorrow, ample sunshine expected. Mainly clear Wednesday, with daytime highs approaching 100. 99 Thursday. I'm staff meteorologist Derek Height. Right now, it's 87 degrees.
7: September corn up 9 at 457, December up 9 and a quarter at 481 and a quarter, March up 9 and a half at 497 and a quarter. September soybeans up 6 and a half at 1172 and a half, November up 5 at 1187 and a quarter, January up 4 and 3 quarters at 1202 and a half. September Chicago wheat up 24 and a quarter at 677, December up 23 and a half at 691 and three quarters, July up 19 and a quarter at 711 and three quarters. October live cattle down 357 at 216.47, December down 320 at 216.25, September feeder cattle down 527 at 331.92, October down 610 at 322.70, November down 682 at 314.65. October lean hogs down 77 cents at 81.35. And the Dow is down 132 points at 53,707. With this look at your markets, I'm Kaylin Lair on TFN, the Farm Net.
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0: September corn up 9 at 457, December up 9 and a quarter at 481 and a quarter, March up 9 and a half at 497 and a quarter. September soybeans up 6 and a half at 1172 and a half, November up 5 at 1187 and a quarter, January up 4 and 3 quarters at 1202 and a half. September Chicago wheat up 24 and a quarter at 677, December up 23 and a half at 691 and 3 quarters, July up 19 and a quarter at 711 and 3 quarters. October live cattle down 357 at 216.47, December down 320 at 216.25, September feeder cattle down 527 at 331.92, October down 610 at 322.70, November down 682 at 314.65, October lean hogs down 77 cents at 81.35, and the Dow is down 132 points at 53,707. With this week your markets, I'm Kaylin Lair on TFN The Farm Net.
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1: Be sure to listen to KFBD Monday, August 17th through Friday, August 21st to hear the Meet the Superintendent interview with Iberia School District Superintendent of Schools Amanda Mace. 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
2: Here's a look at your forecast. A heat advisory continues until 8 p.m. Wednesday night. High temperatures reach up to 99 today under sunny skies. Clear skies again tonight. Lows dip down to about 78. Highs level off around 99. Tomorrow, ample sunshine expected. Mainly clear Wednesday with daytime highs approaching 100. 99 Thursday. I'm Staff Meteorologist Derek Height. Right now, it's 87 degrees.
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2: Fox News, I'm Roxanne Evans. This is a Fox News alert. Luigi Mangione pleads guilty in federal court to charges tied to the 2024 killing of United Healthcare CEO Brian Thompson. Mangione admitted in court that he shot Thompson. His federal sentencing set for December, while a separate

0: Separate New York State murder case remains pending. Alex Murdoch back in a South Carolina courtroom. The disbarred lawyer fighting to move his upcoming retrial out of the county where he was convicted of murdering his wife and son. Tropical storm Lala could become a hurricane when it hits Hawaii. Fox weather meteorologist Craig Herrera.
1: It is likely and a high probability that this will be a Category 1 storm as it approaches the Big Island and scoots south of the rest of the islands.
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2: Here's a look at your forecast. A heat advisory continues until 8 p.m. Wednesday night. High temperatures reach up to 99 today under sunny skies. Clear skies again tonight. Lows dip down to about 78. Highs level off around 99. Tomorrow, ample sunshine expected. Mainly clear Wednesday, with daytime highs approaching 100. 99 Thursday. I'm staff meteorologist Derek Height. Right now, it's 87 degrees.
3: September corn up 9 at 457, December up 9 and a quarter at 481 and a quarter, March up 9 and a half at 497 and a quarter. September soybeans up 6 and a half at 1172 and a half, November up 5 at 1187 and a quarter, January up 4 and 3 quarters at 1202 and a half. September Chicago wheat up 24 and a quarter at 677, December up 23 and a half at 691 and three quarters, July up 19 and a quarter at 711 and three quarters. October live cattle down 357 at 216.47, December down 320 at 216.25, September feeder cattle down 527 at 331.92, October down 610 at 322.70, November down 682 at 314.65. October lean hogs down 77 cents at 81.35, and the Dow is down 132 points at 53,707. With this look at your markets, I'm Kayla Mayer on TFN The Farm Net.
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0: Let's take a look at your closing settlement report. September corn up 11 at 459. December up 11 and a quarter at 483 and a quarter. March up 11 and a quarter at 499. September soybeans up 11 and three quarters at 1177 and three quarters. November up 10 and a quarter at 1192 and a half. January up 10 at 1207 and three quarters. September Chicago wheat up 22 at 674 and three quarters. December up 21 and a quarter at 689 and a half. July up 18 and a quarter at 710 and three quarters. October live cattle down 117 at 218.87. December down 107 at 218.37. September feeder cattle down 265 at 334.55. October down 337 at 325.42. November down 405 at 317.42. October lean hogs down 37 cents at 81.70. With this look at your closing settlement report, I'm Kaylin Lair on TFN The Farm Net.
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4: A heat advisory continues until 8 p.m. Wednesday night. High temperatures reach up to 99 today under sunny skies. Clear skies again tonight. Lows dip down to about 78. Highs level off around 99. Tomorrow, ample sunshine expected. Mainly clear Wednesday with daytime highs approaching 100. 99 Thursday. I'm staff meteorologist Derek Height. Right now, it's 87 degrees.
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2: Fox News, I'm Roxanne Evans. This is a Fox News alert. Luigi Mangione pleads guilty in federal court to charges tied to the 2024 killing of United Healthcare CEO Brian Thompson. Mangione admitted in court that he shot Thompson. His federal sentencing set for December, while a separate New York State murder case remains pending. Alex Murdoch, back in a South Carolina courtroom, the disbarred lawyer fighting to move his upcoming retrial out of the county where he was convicted of murdering his wife and son. Tropical storm Lala could become a hurricane when it hits Hawaii. Fox weather meteorologist Craig Herrera.
3: It is likely and a high probability that this will be a category one storm as it approaches the Big Island and skews south of the rest of the islands.
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4: Here's a look at your forecast. A heat advisory continues until 8 p.m. Wednesday night. High temperatures reach up to 99 today under sunny skies. Clear skies again tonight. Lows dip down to about 78. Highs level off around 99. Tomorrow, ample sunshine expected. Mainly clear Wednesday with daytime highs approaching 100. 99 Thursday. I'm Staff Meteorologist Derek Height. Right now, it's 87 degrees.
5: Let's take a look at your closing settlement report. September corn up 11 at 459. December up 11 and a quarter at 483 and a quarter. March up 11 and a quarter at 499. September soybeans up 11 and three quarters at 1177 and three quarters. November up 10 and a quarter at 1192 and a half. January up 10 at 1207 and three quarters. September Chicago wheat up 22 at 674 and three quarters. December up 21 and a quarter at 689 and a half. July up 18 and a quarter at 710 and three quarters. October live cattle down 117 at 218.87. December down 107 at 218.37. September feeder cattle down 265 at 334.55. October down 337 at 325.42. November down 405 at 317.42. October lean hogs down 37 cents at 81.70. With this look at your closing settlement report, I'm Kaylin Lair on TFN The Farm Net.
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0: Here's a look at your forecast.
1: A heat advisory continues until 8 p.m. Wednesday night. High temperatures reach up to 99 today under sunny skies. Clear skies again tonight. Lows dip down to about 78. Highs level off around 99. Tomorrow, ample sunshine expected. Mainly clear Wednesday, with daytime highs approaching 100. 99 Thursday. I'm staff meteorologist Derek Height. Right now, it's 87 degrees.
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And everybody

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And if you spoke at all, you just said hi to Big John. Somebody said he came from New Orleans, where he got in a fight over a Cajun queen and a crashing blow from a huge right hand sent a Louisiana fella to the promised.

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2: Fox News, I'm Angelo Bavaro. Luigi Mangione pleading guilty in his federal case connected to the murder of UnitedHealthcare CEO Brian Thompson. Fox's Tanya J. Powers from court.
3: Mangione read a letter aloud, admitting he traveled to New York, quote, with the intent to shoot Thompson and had used a 3D printer to make a gun, ending with the words, quote, I knew what I was doing. Mangione faced federal stalking charges in Thompson's shooting outside a hotel on a New York City street in December 2024. Sentencing is set for December 18th.
2: Mangione has pleaded not guilty to New York State murder charges. Tropical storm Lala is predicted to become a hurricane Saturday as it nears Hawaii.
4: We already have hurricane warnings south of us on the Big Island where the first impacts are expected. The mayor there says evacuations are a part of the conversation.
2: Fox Weather's Katie Byrne. 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
5: Here's a look at your forecast. A heat advisory continues until 8 p.m. Wednesday night. High temperatures reach up to 99 today under sunny skies. Clear skies again tonight. Lows dip down to about 78. Highs level off around 99. Tomorrow, ample sunshine expected. Mainly clear Wednesday with daytime highs approaching 100. 99 Thursday. I'm staff meteorologist Derek Height. Right now, it's 87 degrees.
6: Let's take a look at your closing settlement report. September corn up 11 at 459. December up 11 and a quarter at 483 and a quarter. March up 11 and a quarter at 499. September soybeans up 11 and three quarters at 1177 and three quarters. November up 10 and a quarter at 1192 and a half. January up 10 at 1207 and three quarters. September Chicago wheat up 22 at 674 and three quarters. December up 21 and a quarter at 689 and a half. July up 18 and a quarter at 710 and three quarters. October live cattle down 117 at 218.87. December down 107 at 218.37. September feeder cattle down 265 at 334.55. October down 337 at 325.42. November down 405 at 317.42. October lean hogs down 37 cents at 81.70. With this look at your closing settlement report, I'm Kaylin Lair on TFN The Farm Net.
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And white lightning's still the biggest thrill of all. We still wave old glory down at the courthouse.

day. 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

0: Here's a look at your forecast.
1: A heat advisory continues until 8 p.m. Wednesday night. High temperatures reach up to 99 today under sunny skies. Clear skies again tonight. Lows dip down to about 78. Highs level off around 99. Tomorrow, ample sunshine expected. Mainly clear Wednesday, with daytime highs approaching 100. 99 Thursday. I'm staff meteorologist Derek Height. Right now, it's 87 degrees.
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2: Fox News, I'm Angelo Bavaro. Luigi Mangione pleading guilty in his federal case connected to the murder of United Healthcare CEO Brian Thompson. Fox's Tanya J. Powers from court.
3: Mangione read a letter aloud, admitting he traveled to New York, quote, with the intent to shoot Thompson and had used a 3D printer to make a gun, ending with the words, quote, I knew what I was doing. Mangione faced federal stalking charges in Thompson's shooting outside a hotel on a New York City street in December 2024. Sentencing is set for December 18th.
2: Mangione has pleaded not guilty to New York State murder charges. Tropical storm Lala is predicted to become a hurricane Saturday as it nears Hawaii.
4: We already have hurricane warnings south of us on the Big Island where the first impacts are expected. The mayor there says evacuations are a part of the conversation.
2: Fox Weather's Katie Byrne. 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
5: Here's a look at your forecast. A heat advisory continues until 8 p.m. Wednesday night. High temperatures reach up to 99 today under sunny skies. Clear skies again tonight. Lows dip down to about 78. Highs level off around 99. Tomorrow, ample sunshine expected. Mainly clear Wednesday, with daytime highs approaching 100. 99 Thursday. I'm staff meteorologist Derek Height. Right now, it's 87 degrees.
6: Let's take a look at your closing settlement report. September corn up 11 at 459. December up 11 and a quarter at 483 and a quarter. March up 11 and a quarter at 499. September soybeans up 11 and three quarters at 1177 and three quarters. November up 10 and a quarter at 1192 and a half. January up 10 at 1207 and three quarters. September Chicago wheat up 22 at 674 and three quarters. December up 21 and a quarter at 689 and a half. July up 18 and a quarter at 710 and three quarters. October live cattle down 117 at 218.87. December down 107 at 218.37. September feeder cattle down 265 at 334.55. October down 337 at 325.42. November down 405 at 317.42. October lean hogs down 37 cents at 81.70. With this look at your closing settlement report, I'm Kaylin Lair on TFN The Farm Net.
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0: Here's a look at your forecast.
1: A heat advisory continues until 8 p.m. Wednesday night. High temperatures reach up to 99 today under sunny skies. Clear skies again tonight. Lows dip down to about 78. Highs level off around 99. Tomorrow, ample sunshine expected. Mainly clear Wednesday, with daytime highs approaching 100. 99 Thursday. I'm Staff Meteorologist Derek Height. Right now, it's 87 degrees.
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3: 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So 80 days out of a short 1.5 years, we have a record stock market. 401ks have set a new record.
2: The president on Long Island, New York today, campaigning with New York gubernatorial candidate Republican Bruce Blakeman. Luigi Mangione pleading guilty to a federal stalking charge in the killing of UnitedHealthcare CEO Brian Thompson. NYPD Commissioner Jessica Tisch praising the city's law enforcement and offered a clear message to any supporters of the 28-year-old confessed killer.
4: Violence is not a cause. Murder is not a message. And a killer is certainly not a hero.
2: His next scheduled sentencing is December 18th. Prosecutors say they intend to seek the maximum possible sentence of life in prison. He also has a state trial coming up. America is listening to Fox News.
5: Here's a look at your forecast. A heat advisory continues until 8 p.m. Wednesday night. High temperatures reach up to 99 today under sunny skies. Clear skies again tonight. Lows dip down to about 78. Highs level off around 99. Tomorrow, ample sunshine expected. Mainly clear Wednesday with daytime highs approaching 100. 99 Thursday. I'm staff meteorologist Derek Height. Right now, it's 87 degrees.
6: Let's take a look at your closing settlement report. September corn up 11 at 459. December up 11 and a quarter at 483 and a quarter. March up 11 and a quarter at 499. September soybeans up 11 and three quarters at 1177 and three quarters. November up 10 and a quarter at 1192 and a half. January up 10 at 1207 and three quarters. September Chicago wheat up 22 at 674 and three quarters. December up 21 and a quarter at 689 and a half. July up 18 and a quarter at 710 and three quarters. October live cattle down 117 at 218.87. December down 107 at 218.37. September feeder cattle down 265 at 334.55. October down 337 at 325.42. November down 405 at 317.42. October lean hogs down 37 cents at 81.70. With this look at your closing settlement report, I'm Kaylin Lair on TFN The Farm Net.
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0: Here's a look at your forecast.
1: A heat advisory continues until 8 p.m. Wednesday night. High temperatures reach up to 99 today under sunny skies. Clear skies again tonight. Lows dip down to about 78. Highs level off around 99. Tomorrow, ample sunshine expected. Mainly clear Wednesday, with daytime highs approaching 100. 99 Thursday. I'm staff meteorologist Derek Height. Right now, it's 87 degrees.
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2: Fox News, I'm Carmen Roberts. Luigi Mangione told a federal judge in New York City today he knew what he was doing as he pleaded guilty to the stalking and killing of UnitedHealthcare's CEO.
3: Mangione read this letter aloud, saying, I traveled to New York with the intent to shoot Brian Thompson. On the morning of December 4th, 2024, I shot Mr. Thompson in Manhattan.
2: Fox's Brian Yenis. Mangione could get life in prison and still faces state murder charges. After splurging on the World Cup and Amazon Prime Day, Americans unexpectedly cut their spending in July by the biggest amount in more than a year.
4: Economists were expecting a slight increase, and the numbers are down across the board. Shopping was propped up earlier this year by tax refunds.
2: Fox's Jenny Cosola. 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
5: Here's a look at your forecast. A heat advisory continues until 8 p.m. Wednesday night. High temperatures reach up to 99 today under sunny skies. Clear skies again tonight. Lows dip down to about 78. Highs level off around 99. Tomorrow, ample sunshine expected. Mainly clear Wednesday, with daytime highs approaching 100. 99 Thursday. I'm staff meteorologist Derek Height. Right now, it's 87 degrees.
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But the thought of growing old with him scares me to death.

0: Here's a look at your forecast.
1: A heat advisory continues until 8 p.m. Wednesday night. High temperatures reach up to 99 today under sunny skies. Clear skies again tonight. Lows dip down to about 78. Highs level off around 99.

0: Tomorrow, ample sunshine expected. Mainly clear Wednesday, with daytime highs approaching 100. 99 Thursday. I'm staff meteorologist Derek Height. Right now, it's 87 degrees.
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I've lost count of the hours, and I've lost track of the days. 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
2: Fox News, I'm Carmen Roberts. President Trump says Americans should not complain about higher gas prices.
3: For you to pay a tiny little bit more for your gasoline, just remember, you're doing it so that a very evil country cannot have, a country really is the number one state sponsor of terror in the world.
2: The president speaking at a police academy this afternoon on Long Island, New York. AAA says the national average for gas is $4.08 a gallon. It was $2.98 before the war started. Tropical storm Lala is nearing hurricane strength as it aims for Hawaii and may make a rare landfall.
4: High rainfall totals in the mountains. They could get more than 20 inches of rain. Down in Hilo and over in Maui, we're thinking about 8 to 12 inches of rain.
2: Fox Weather's Mike Seidel in Wainaku, and Lala's expected to make his closest pass to Hawaii tomorrow. 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
5: Here's a look at your forecast. A heat advisory continues until 8 p.m. Wednesday night. High temperatures reach up to 99 today under sunny skies. Clear skies again tonight. Lows dip down to about 78. Highs level off around 99. Tomorrow, ample sunshine expected. Mainly clear Wednesday, with daytime highs approaching 100. 99 Thursday. I'm staff meteorologist Derek Height. Right now, it's 87 degrees.
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